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0: 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It continues through Monday. That'll be the last day of it. So, if you want to save up to 60% off, this would be a great time to stop by. This will include casual clothing, you know, everyday kind of stuff, but also select riding apparel, which would include gears, gloves, goggles, helmets, all that kind of stuff. 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
4: Live 95, this is the Drive at 5 and Twin Cities aerial weather. Increasing clouds tonight, temperature in the low 50s overnight. Tomorrow, some clouds, but becoming sunny, right around 80 degrees. 78 temperature in Centralia right now, Live 95. 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

0: Nelly Furtado and turn off the light on Live 95's Drive at 5. 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It's on the way next.
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1: 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As the coordinates set to 1980, looks like the flux capacitor is working. So here we go with today's Top 40 Flashback. Now it's from an artist who charted 7 Top 40 hits and is a member of the Rock and Roll Hall of Fame. This prolific artist amassed over 50 Grammy Award nominations, has sold over 100 million albums, and received 19 Gold and Platinum Awards. Most of their success was as a country artist. With an estimated net worth of over $450 million, most of that money was generated by non-music revenue, primarily from her own theme park. Sadly, today she passed away at the age of 80. The song she wrote that was her biggest hit was made famous worldwide by Whitney Houston. You recall I Will Always Love You, I'm guessing. Indeed. Here is Dolly Parton and her number one pop hit from the movie of the same name that she started, 9 to 5. Today's Top 40 Flashback on the Drive at 5 here at Live 95.

0: 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So learn more at the website and see them in person on Hamilton Road in Chehalis. 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
0: 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Hope you're having a great Tuesday, early evening, late afternoon. High hopes, Panic at the Disco, right here on Live 95.

0: Live Ready 5, sha-la-la-la, brown-eyed girl, Jimmy Buffett, right here on Live Ready 5. Miles McKnight with you, in for Matt Shannon. Well, happy Tuesday. Tonight, we have a low temperature of 53 degrees. I think overnight, we have a high of 79 tomorrow, partly sunny. Slight chance of rain Thursday, partly sunny, 74. Partly sunny on Friday, 73. Slight chance of rain Saturday, cloudy, 70. And then partly sunny and dry, 74 degrees on Sunday. And we'll have lows reaching the upper 40s by this weekend, right here in the Lewis County area.
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Live 95, Miles McKnight here. Howdy, I'm in for Matt Shannon. We have a high of 79 degrees tomorrow for a wonderful Wednesday. Partly sunny, good looking. We have a 10% chance of rain on Thursday, believe it or not, 74 degrees. Partly sunny Friday, 73 degrees. Slight chance of rain on Saturday, cloudy 70. And then on Sunday, partly sunny with a high of 74 degrees. We'll have lows in the upper 40s this weekend. Whoa, Scorpions, no one like you right here on Live 95.

0: Live 95, there's no one like Klaus Meine, lead singer of the Scorpions. What a voice. It's Live 95. Miles McKnight with you. Hey, do you have stuff you got to get rid of? There's a free recycling event on Saturday in West Lewis County. It's from 10 to 2 at the Old Mescal Dropbox site, Highway 6 near River Road. 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
1: Whoa, what happened to you?
2: Hiking happened to me.
1: You walked 3 miles.
2: Yesterday, I walked 3 miles. Today, I walk like I'm 90. On my back.
1: And whose idea was it that we're getting back in shape?

0: Well, mine. 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We're getting older. We're not dead. I want to be hiking again. Feeling good. Staying young.
1: Maybe we start with 2 miles next time.
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1: The CBD balm?
0: Yes. It's my after-adventure ritual. 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

Live 95, Miles McKnight here hanging out with you in for Matt Shannon. You know, a place that I really miss that doesn't exist anymore? Mary McCrank's. Remember that place? Jackson Highway, South Chehalis. They had delicious food, and it was a nice ambiance. I miss you. I miss you, Mary McCrank's. Here's Blink 182 on Live 95.

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0: Live Ready 5, Miles McKnight with you, in for Matt Shannon. We do have some lingering wildfire smoke, regional wildfire smoke here in the Lewis County area. Moderate air quality in the Twin Cities. Other than that, it was a beautiful day. Here's you too, right here on Live Ready 5.
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0: Live 95, I'll be polite and back up if you need me to, but I won't back down. Tom Petty right here on Live 95. Miles McKnight here in for Matt Shannon. Tonight, 53 degrees, I think, overnight. 79 degrees tomorrow, partly sunny. We have a 10% chance of rain Thursday. 74 degrees, partly sunny. Partly sunny Friday, 73. This weekend, we have a slight chance of rain on Saturday. Cloudy otherwise with a high of 70. Dry, partly sunny on Sunday with a high of 74 there. Lows in the upper 40s this weekend, right here in the Lewis County area.
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It's the quiz weekday morning, 7:15, right here on Live 95. Todd Rundgren, bang on the drum.

Live Ready 5, Olivia Rodrigo. She is going to be in the Northwest in December. Two shows at Climate Pledge Arena in Seattle. And there are tickets available for both shows. So if you're interested, Ticketmaster.com is where you want to go. Here's Olivia Rodrigo, drop dead on Live Ready 5.

0: Live Ready 5, Poison. Every rose has its thorn. It's right here on Live Ready 5. Miles McKnight here with you, in for Matt Shannon. Tonight on I-5, plan for roadwork and lane closures through the Souththurston County area. WSDOT says crews are going to be narrowing down the freeway in both directions. One lane open, two lanes closed intermittently between 8 o'clock tonight and 6 tomorrow morning. This is because of repaving work. Similar road work and lane closures are taking place pretty much every night this week, so plan for that.
1: Whoa, what happened to you?
2: Hiking happened to me.
1: You walked 3 miles.
2: Yesterday, I walked 3 miles. Today, I walk like I'm 90 on my back.
1: And whose idea was it that we're getting back in shape?
2: Well, mine. And we're doing it. We're getting older. We're not dead. I want to be hiking again. Feeling good. Staying young.
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1: The CBD balm?
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1: 3 miles?
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Live Ready 5. Tonight, we have a low temperature of 53 degrees. Tomorrow, partly sunny with a high of 79 degrees. Slight chance of rain Thursday. And then also a slight chance of rain Saturday, FYI. Highs of the 70s this week. Mr. Carrie, Live Ready 5.

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0: 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Miles McKnight with you, in for Matt Shannon. Tonight, we have a low temperature of 53 degrees in the overnight. We have a high of 79 tomorrow, partly sunny, a wonderful Wednesday. And then a slight chance of rain Thursday. Partly sunny, kind of cloudy, 74 degrees. Friday, partly sunny, 73. Saturday, slight chance of rain, cloudy and 70. Partly sunny on Sunday with a high of 74 degrees there. And we'll have overnight lows in the upper 40s by this weekend.
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Live 95 this week. Some local schools, by the way, are back in session. The new school year is beginning this week for some Lewis County area schools. So remember, drive 20 miles an hour through school zones. Get back in the habit of that. The heart of rock and roll is still beating. Thanks to Lipitor. Here's Huey Lewis.

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Tune in Thursday for Dairy Bar Thursday at about 11:15. 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

0: 5:35, he'll be watching you. No pressure. 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

Live 95. Tonight, we have a low temperature of 53 degrees right here in the Lewis County area. Tomorrow, partly sunny with a high of 79. And then Thursday, slight chance of rain, partly sunny, 74 degrees. Dry on Friday, partly sunny, 73. Slight chance of rain Saturday, cloudy with a high of 70. And then partly sunny Sunday, 74 degrees. You see the pattern? Highs in the 70s. Partly sunny most days. Here's Dexy's Midnight Runners. Come on, Eileen. 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

Live Ready 5, shout out to Castle Rock. Lovely town, just south of the Lewis County border. Ed Sheeran, Camila Cabello, it's right here on Live Ready 5.

Live 95. Well, that does it for me. My name is Miles McKnight. I've been filling in for Matt Shannon. Time for me to go. I'm out of here. Hope you have a great rest of your Tuesday night. Chris Marshall takes over at 9 o'clock right here on Live 95.

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Hi, it's Chris Marshall. Did you know that every Monday through Saturday at noon, you're in charge? 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

Well, let's take a peek at the forecast. It hit around 80 degrees today, gradually clearing. Mid-70s, mid to lower 70s the next couple days. 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

0: Sabrina Carpenter on Live 95, and I'm DJ Kelsey. Well, Kathy was my winner yesterday for the rock and roll quiz. Could be you today. I'll have two more tickets up for grabs. The concert series on the way at the Washington State Fair in September. Got two tickets up for grabs today to see either Boy George and Culture Club, Chicago, Yacht Rock Review, or Twisted Sister coming up at the Washington State Fair. Two tickets your way. The other correct answer to my quiz question today. That's on the way at 7:15. 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
1: Good morning, I'm Miles McKnight with Live 95 News. A Green Hill school staff member is being investigated for allegedly trafficking drugs or other illegal products into the state-run juvenile detention facility in Chehalis.
2: We originally received a referral for a potential employee that was smuggling contraband into the facility.
1: Chehalis Police Chief Randy Kelt tells us that this investigation has been unusual for them so far. To help obtain information about the possible suspect at Green Hill, detectives submitted a public records request through the State Department of Children, Youth, and Families, which is the department that runs Green Hill School. However, the detective's public records request was denied by the State Department.
2: I have no idea why they turned us down this time, but unfortunately, the only recourse is a search warrant, and after a search warrant is obtained through the signature of the judge, they're required to give us those records under penalty of law.
1: The Chehalis Police Department is now resorting to serving a search warrant at Green Hill School, which adds an extra step in the investigative process. So far, no arrests have been made. Details regarding the allegations against the Green Hill School staff member are not being disclosed to the public at this time. The Timberland Regional Library System announced that they're going to ask voters for a levy lid lift in the November election.
3: Obviously, we're not going to continue running multi-million dollar deficits because we can't. So we would be looking at cuts next year if the levy lid lift does not pass.
1: Timberland Board President Brian Mitke told the Lewis County Commissioners yesterday that the library system's levy rate has not increased in 25 years. And without an increase in the near future, they're facing a multi-million dollar deficit.
3: We will still keep the doors open, but some of those small libraries might be unstaffed, so a key card access only, and there would be fewer hours in the branches that do stay open. Collections would be lower.
1: The current levy rate for Timberland is 22 cents per $1,000 of assessed property value. The library system is proposing raising that rate from 22 cents to 35 cents. Tonight on I-5. The repaving work resumes between Grand Mound and Maytown in both directions of the freeway. WSDOT says that the roadwork and lane closures are scheduled from 8 o'clock tonight through 6 tomorrow morning. Now time to check Live 95 Sports, brought to you by Goble Septic. When you gotta go, go with Goble. 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Mariners rookie infielder Colt Emerson is having season-ending surgery today to repair a tendon in his left arm. That was announced by general manager Justin Hollander this week. And Mariners veteran infielder J.P. Crawford has returned from the injured list. He's been out for nearly a month due to wrist inflammation. In Seahawks injury news, highly touted rookie safety Bud Clark is going to miss his entire rookie season after he broke his ankle in Sunday's loss to the Titans. Clark was drafted by the Hawks in the second round after a stellar college career at TCU. In college football, the Washington State Cougars have announced that sophomore Caden Pinnick is going to be this year's starting quarterback. I'm Miles McKnight, and you're now up to date with Live 95 News.
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0: Sale. It's 6:12 on this Wednesday. Hump day, no tomorrow. Another throwback Thursday movie. 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It's a double feature, though. Mamma Mia and Mamma Mia, Here We Go Again tomorrow. 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
0: Let's take a peek at the forecast today. Cloudy through mid-morning, then gradually clearing with a high near 80 degrees. Down to 55 overnight. The next couple days, partly sunny, mid to lower 70s. A little more my speed there. 58 in the Twin Cities. 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

0: 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In the recording category, got Linkin Park, Smashing Pumpkins, Sia, David Guetta, The Ramones, and more. Film honoring one of my favorites, Sam Rockwell. You got Cheech and Chong on that list, Kate Hudson and Idris Elba as well. TV welcoming Pedro Pascal, Lisa Kudrow, Kiki Palmer, and Adam Scott. Ceremony dates available on the Walk of Fame's official website.
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2: Well, let's take a peek at that forecast today. We're set to hit 80 degrees. After some morning cloudage, kind of clears off, partly sunny. Partly sunny next couple days, mid to lower 70s. It's the Red Hot Chili Peppers.

0: 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I've got tickets up for grabs today. Concerts heading to the Washington State Fair, so tickets up for grabs every day this week for the quiz. Answer my quiz question correctly. 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It's just about time now to check in with Miles McKnight. 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
2: Good morning, I'm Miles McKnight with Live 95 News. A Green Hill school staff member is being investigated for allegedly trafficking drugs or other illegal products into the state-run juvenile detention facility in Chehalis.
3: We originally received a referral for a potential employee that was smuggling contraband into the facility.
2: Chehalis Police Chief Randy Kelt tells us that this investigation has been unusual for them so far. To help obtain information about the possible suspect at Green Hill, detectives submitted a public records request through the State Department of Children, Youth, and Families, which is the department that runs Green Hill School. However, the detective's public records request was denied by the State Department.
3: I have no idea why they turned us down this time, but unfortunately, the only recourse is a search warrant, and after a search warrant is obtained through the signature of the judge, they're required to give us those records under penalty of law.
2: The Chehalis Police Department is now resorting to serving a search warrant at Green Hill School, which adds an extra step in the investigative process. So far, no arrests have been made. Details regarding the allegations against the Green Hill School staff member are not being disclosed to the public at this time. The Timberland Regional Library System announced that they're going to ask voters for a levy lid lift in the November election.
4: Obviously, we're not going to continue running multi-million dollar deficits because we can't. So we would be looking at cuts next year if the levy lid lift does not pass.
2: Timberland Board President Brian Mitke told the Lewis County Commissioners yesterday that the library system's levy rate has not increased in 25 years. And without an increase in the near future, they're facing a multi-million dollar deficit.
4: We will still keep the doors open, but some of those small libraries might be unstaffed, so a key card access only, and there would be fewer hours in the branches that do stay open. Collections would be lower.
2: The current levy rate for Timberland is 20.

0: $0.22 per $1,000 of assessed property value. The library system is proposing raising that rate from $0.22 to $0.35. Tonight on I-5. The repaving work resumes between Grand Mound and Maytown in both directions of the freeway. WSDOT says that the roadwork and lane closures are scheduled from 8 o'clock tonight through 6 tomorrow morning. 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Mariners rookie infielder Colt Emerson is having season-ending surgery today to repair a tendon in his left arm. That was announced by general manager Justin Hollander this week. And Mariners veteran infielder J.P. Crawford has returned from the injured list. He's been out for nearly a month due to wrist inflammation. In Seahawks injury news, highly touted rookie safety Bud Clark is going to miss his entire rookie season after he broke his ankle in Sunday's loss to the Titans. Clark was drafted by the Hawks in the second round after a stellar college career at TCU. In college football, the Washington State Cougars have announced that sophomore Caden Pinnick is going to be this year's starting quarterback. I'm Miles McKnight, and you're now up to date with Live 95 News.
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Well, on the way in mere minutes, the rock and roll quiz. Got my quiz question ready and tickets up for grabs. The concert series on the way, the Washington State Fair. Two tickets your way if you have the correct answer to my quiz question today. 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

0: since the world's been done. It's always been burned. Billy Joel, Live 95, but it's just about 7:15, which means it's just about time to kick off the rock and roll quiz, I'd say. The quiz, well, that's brought to you by Point S Tire and Auto at 1741 Harrison Avenue in Centralia. Gearing up for a new school year. Got one more trip in the mix this summer. Have your shocks, brakes, and tires checked today. Point S Tire and Auto, they're open right now, nice and early, on Harrison in Centralia. Now this week I've got tickets up for grabs, two tickets. The concert series coming up, the Washington State Fair. Got some Boy George and Culture Club tickets. You could see either them, Chicago, Yacht Rock Review, or Twisted Sister, the Washington State Fair. Two tickets your way if you have the correct answer to my quiz question. Today, my question is, a recent survey showed that over 50% of Americans have a favorite one of these. What is it? What am I talking about? Give me a call for the quiz at 360-736-1766. It's funny, I know I feel like I've asked a variation of this before. But hey, new responses for 2026. A recent survey showed that over 50% of Americans have a favorite one of these. What is it? What am I talking about for the quiz this morning? Give me a call at 736-1766.
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8: Americans need to know that their public officials are making their decisions the right way and for the right reasons. My name is Marie Glusenkamp-Perez. I represent Southwest Washington in Congress. I'm fighting to ban stock trading and automatic pay raises for members of Congress and ensure offices are run by public officials who aren't using their staff to hide their cognitive decline. Our representatives in Congress need to be the ones making the decisions, not their staff. And we need to know they're making those decisions in the best interest of people, not their own personal bank accounts.
9: Paid for by official funds authorized by the House of Representatives.
0: Well, we're going strong with a rock and roll quiz this morning. My question is, a recent survey showed that over 50% of Americans have a favorite one of these. What is it? Well, let's hit the phone line and see if you've got the right answer for the rock and roll quiz. Hi, it's Live 95. What are you thinking?
10: Today, I think I'm going to guess coffee cup.
0: Ah, that is another great guess. It is not a coffee cup, not a favorite cup. And I had another guess for favorite child. Great guesses. Not the right answer yet. A recent survey showed over 50% of Americans have a favorite one of these. What is it? Stan Haley.

Well, we're going strong with a rock and roll quiz. My question this morning, a recent survey showed that over 50% of Americans have a favorite one of these. What is it? Fantastic guesses so far. You know, favorite song, favorite food, favorite coffee cup, favorite chair. Great guesses. Not my right answer yet. Give me a call for the quiz at 736-1766. It's Sheriff.

0: note a bit longer. That's Sheriff. Ooh, 11:55. It's 7:26. We are smack dab in the middle of the rock and roll quiz. The quiz, it's brought to you by Point S Tire and Auto at 1741 Harrison Avenue in Centralia. 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Open right now for you, nice and early, on Harrison in Centralia. Now, this week I've got tickets up for grabs every day. Concert series coming up in September at the Washington State Fair. I got tickets for you to see either Boy George and Culture Club, Chicago, Twisted Sister, or today's Yacht Rock Review. Two tickets your way if you have the correct answer to my quiz question today. My question this morning, a recent survey showed that over 50% of Americans have a favorite one of these. What is it? A lot of great guesses. Favorite song, favorite food, a favorite coffee cup. Multiple guesses for favorite child. I don't know if you think you're the favorite child. It was sibling rivalry. It is not a favorite child. Maybe the percentage is higher there, though. No. My question again, a recent survey showed that over 50% of Americans have a favorite one of these. What is it? Let's hit the phone line, see if you've got the right answer here for the rock and roll quiz. Hi, it's Live 95.
1: Hello. Have you got your answer yet?
0: Not yet. What are you thinking?
1: I'm just going to say a favorite pet.
0: It is not a pet, but I will say you are one letter away from the correct answer. I've got one in my hand right now.
1: Pen.
0: Yes. Yes, it is a favorite pen. And I will. I'll use one till it completely runs out of ink. So I do get that.
1: Well, there you go.
0: Well, who do I have on the phone today?
1: This is Lisa.
0: Well, I have got for you two tickets to see Yacht Rock Review coming up in September. The Washington State Fair, a.k.a. the Puyallup Fair. Yeah, I was looking them up because it sounds so familiar. Well, they do a lot of rock covers. So some of their common tour songs include songs from Toto, Rupert Holmes, a Pina Colada song, Looking Glass, The Doobs, Doobie Brothers, K-Log, Kenny Loggins, Robbie Dupree, and more. Two tickets your way, Lisa. And we'll have two more tickets up for grabs tomorrow morning for the rock and roll quiz. 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

Well, let's take a peek at that forecast for today. Set to hit 80 degrees, gradual clearing, down to 54 overnight the next couple days, mid to lower 70s. Partly sunny. 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

0: Maroon 5 on Live 95. Just about 7:55 on this Wednesday, hump day. DJ Kelsey, happy to be right here with you. If you missed out on the rock and roll quiz today, we'll be back in at it tomorrow morning at 7:15 with a quiz. More tickets up for grabs. The concert series coming up, the Washington State Fair. Lisa was my winner today. My question this morning, a recent survey showed that over 50% of Americans have a favorite one of these. What is it? A lot of great guesses. My favorite guess of the day, favorite child. Multiple people guessing a favorite child, favorite chair, favorite hat. Not my right answers. My correct answer today, Lisa had it. It was a favorite pen. Do you use it till it's completely empty? I do. Lisa, my winner today, could be you tomorrow morning at 7:15. That's every weekday morning, the Rock and Roll Quiz on Live 95. 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
2: 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A Green Hill school staff member is being investigated for allegedly trafficking drugs or other illegal products into the state-run juvenile detention facility in Chehalis.
3: We originally received a referral for a potential employee that was smuggling contraband into the facility.
2: Chehalis Police Chief Randy Kelt tells us that this investigation has been unusual for them so far. To help obtain information about the possible suspect at Green Hill, detectives submitted a public records request through the State Department of Children, Youth, and Families, which is the department that runs Green Hill School. However, the detective's public records request was denied by the State Department.
3: I have no idea why they turned us down this time, but unfortunately, the only recourse is a search warrant, and after a search warrant is obtained through the signature of the judge, they're required to give us those records under penalty of law.
2: The Chehalis Police Department is now resorting to serving a search warrant at Green Hill School, which adds an extra step in the investigative process. So far, no arrests have been made. Details regarding the allegations against the Green Hill School staff member are not being disclosed to the public at this time. The Timberland Regional Library System announced that they're going to ask voters for a levy lid lift in the November election.
4: Obviously, we're not going to continue running multi-million dollar deficits because we can't. So we would be looking at cuts next year if the levy lid lift does not pass.
2: Timberland Board President Brian Mitke told the Lewis County Commissioners yesterday that the library system's levy rate has not increased in 25 years. And without an increase in the near future, they're facing a multi-million dollar deficit.
4: We will still keep the doors open, but some of those small libraries might be unstaffed, so a key card access only, and there would be fewer hours in the branches that do stay open. Collections would be lower.
2: The current levy rate for Timberland is 22 cents per $1,000 of assessed property value. The library system is proposing raising that rate from 22 cents to 35 cents. Tonight on I-5. The repaving work resumes between Grand Mound and Maytown in both directions of the freeway. WSDOT says that the roadwork and lane closures are scheduled from 8 o'clock tonight through 6 tomorrow morning. Now time to check Live 95 Sports, brought to you by the Good Health Nutrition Center in Centralia. 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

0: 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See the Good Health Nutrition Center on Harrison Avenue in Centralia. Mariners rookie infielder Colt Emerson is having season-ending surgery today to repair a tendon in his left arm. That was announced by general manager Justin Hollander this week. And Mariners veteran infielder J.P. Crawford has returned from the injured list. He's been out for nearly a month due to wrist inflammation. In Seahawks injury news, highly touted rookie safety Bud Clark is going to miss his entire rookie season after he broke his ankle in Sunday's loss to the Titans. Clark was drafted by the Hawks in the second round after a stellar college career at TCU. In college football, the Washington State Cougars have announced that sophomore Caden Pinnick is going to be this year's starting quarterback. I'm Miles McKnight, and you're now up to date with Live 95 News.
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0: Asia on Live 95, and I'm DJ Kelsey. Well, I hope you got a fantastic start to your Wednesday hump day. 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
3: Let's take a peek at the forecast. Gradually clearing today, a high near 80. More sunshine this afternoon, down to 54 overnight. The next couple days, looking at highs in the mid to lower 70s, partly sunny. Just about 60 degrees in the Twin Cities with Madonna on Live 95.

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0: It's Sheryl Crow on Live 95, and I'm DJ Kelsey. You stay up later than I do, late enough for the late night shows. You got Dawn Star, yes, Keanu Reeves Band, along with Adam Scott on Jimmy Fallon tonight. Paul Rudd on with Seth Meyers, and then Jimmy Kimmel's got guest host Jelly Roll. Nathan Fillion, Juicy J, McCray, and more. Those are your late night guests tonight.
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0: On Live 95, and I'm DJ Kelsey. We'll take a peek at that forecast for today. Gradual clearing. Got more sunshine all the way this afternoon, a high near 80 degrees. Down to 54 overnight in the next couple days. Cooling off a bit, mid to lower 70s, partly sunny, and a 20% chance of sprinkles on Saturday.
1: Whoa, what happened to you?
0: Hiking happened to me.
1: You walked 3 miles.
0: Yesterday, I walked 3 miles. Today, I walk like I'm 90 on my back.
1: And whose idea was it that we're getting back in shape?
0: Well, mine. And we're doing it. We're getting older. We're not dead. I want to be hiking again. Feeling good. Staying young.
1: Maybe we start with 2 miles next time.
0: Just hand me my Wellspring.
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1: So, another hike Saturday?
0: Absolutely.
1: 3 miles?
0: Don't push it.
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0: Well, if you have a birthday today, you share it with some greats, some actors. Macaulay Culkin is 46 today. Chris Pine has a birthday. Melissa McCarthy, Kiki Palmer, John Mulaney, and Dylan O'Brien all celebrating birthdays today. Yeah, well, share it with some greats. And happy birthday. It's Kings of Leon. Use somebody on Live 95.

0: Well, it's 8:55, and I read that the surviving members of Soundgarden will be performing at halftime during the Seattle Seahawks home opener, Lumen Field, on September 9th. Taylor Momsen, Pretty Reckless, and Gossip Girl, she's set to front the band. Pearl Jam's Mike McCready joins as additional guitarist. McCready also performing the national anthem before kickoff. This game, of course, pitting the defending champs, our Seahawks, against the New England Patriots. Now, this marks the band's first performance since their Rock and Roll Hall of Fame induction, November 2025. Once again, that's on the way. September 9th, Lumen Field, home opener. We'll have the Soundgarden performing, Survivor members Soundgarden. Well, it's just about time now, 8:56, to check in with Miles McKnight. Got your local news headlines on the way next on Live 95.
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2: 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A Green Hill school staff member is being investigated for allegedly trafficking drugs or other illegal products into the state-run juvenile detention facility in Chehalis.
3: We originally received a referral for a potential employee that was smuggling contraband into the facility.
2: Chehalis Police Chief Randy Kelt tells us that this investigation has been unusual for them so far. To help obtain information about the possible suspect at Green Hill, detectives submitted a public records request through the State Department of Children, Youth, and Families, which is the department that runs Green Hill School. However, the detective's public records request was denied by the State Department.
3: I have no idea why they turned us down this time, but unfortunately, the only recourse is a search warrant, and after a search warrant is obtained through the signature of the judge, they're required to give us those records under penalty of law.
2: The Chehalis Police Department is now resorting to serving a search warrant at Green Hill School, which adds an extra step in the investigative process. So far, no arrests have been made. Details regarding the allegations against the Green Hill School staff member are not being disclosed to the public at this time. The Timberland Regional Library System announced that they're going to ask voters for a levy lid lift in the November election.
4: Obviously, we're not going to continue running multi-million dollar deficits because we can't. So we would be looking at cuts next year if the levy lid lift does not pass.
2: Timberland Board President Brian Mitke told the Lewis County Commissioners yesterday that the library system's levy rate has not increased in 25 years. And without an increase in the near future, they're facing a multi-million dollar deficit.
4: We will still keep the doors open, but some of those small libraries might be unstaffed, so a key card access only, and there would be fewer hours in the branches that do stay open. Collections would be lower.
2: The current levy rate for Timberland is 22 cents per $1,000 of assessed property value. The library system is proposing raising that rate from 22 cents to 35 cents. Tonight on I-5. The repaving work resumes between Grand Mound and Maytown in both directions of the freeway. WSDOT says that the road work and lane closures are scheduled from 8 o'clock tonight through 6 tomorrow morning. Now time to check Live 95 Sports. Mariners rookie infielder Colt Emerson is having season-ending surgery today to repair a tendon in his left arm. That was announced by general manager Justin Hollander this week. And Mariners veteran infielder J.P. Crawford has returned from the injured list. He's been out for nearly a month due to wrist inflammation. In Seahawks injury news, highly touted rookie safety Bud Clark is going to miss his entire rookie season after he broke his ankle in Sunday's loss to the Titans. Clark was drafted by the Hawks in the second round after a stellar college career at TCU.

0: In college football, the Washington State Cougars have announced that sophomore Caden Pinnick is going to be this year's starting quarterback. I'm Miles McKnight, and you're now up to date with Live 95 News.
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0: Sammy Hagar, Live 95. You know who else has trouble going 55 would be Lightning McQueen. Pixar's animated classic Cars heading back to theaters starting September 4th, marking its 20th anniversary. Yes, 20th. Return coinciding with Lightning McQueen Day, September 5th, honoring Owen Wilson's character number, 95. Celebrations include themed events at Formula One's Italian Grand Prix, NASCAR's Daytona 500, and automotive museums worldwide, as well as Cars hitting theaters again starting September 4th.
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0: The Boss, Bruce Springsteen on Live 95, and I'm DJ Kelsey. 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

Well, let's take a peek at the forecast once again. Today hitting around 80 degrees, down to 55 overnight. The next couple days, partly sunny with highs in the mid to lower 70s. 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

0: Fleetwood Mac on Live 95, and I'm DJ Kelsey. 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That's every weekday morning at 7:15, the quiz on Live 95.
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Well, this DJ's getting ready to head on out the door. Enjoy the rest of your Wednesday hump day. Halfway through the week, I'll be back in at it tomorrow morning, same time, same place. I leave you with Santana, Jeff Kroger, Into the Night on Live 95.

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Live Ready 5, it is 10:05 on a wonderful Wednesday. Hey, friend, how are you? Miles McKnight joining you with Gwen Stefani, Akon, The Sweet Escape. See you later. It's Live Ready 5.

0: Live 95, shout out to Greg Fillinganes, who played synthesizer on that song right there. Unsung hero, that song. Anyway, The Way You Make Me Feel, Michael Jackson. It's right here on Live 95. How are you, my friend? Miles McKnight here, 1014 now. Do you use your local library? 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If you're interested in knowing more about Timberland's proposed levy lid lift, visit trl.org/levy.
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5: Live 95, cloudy here in the Lewis County area, but some sun breaks developing this afternoon, a high of 80 degrees. Tonight we have a low of 55, and then tomorrow, cloudy in the morning, sunny in the afternoon with a high of 73 degrees. On Friday, cloudy, 72. Chance of rain Saturday, 20% chance of rain, 71 degrees. Partly sunny, 71 on Sunday. 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

Cause I gotta have faith. I gotta have Live 95 on the Billboard Hot 100. This song has been in the top three for 11 weeks. Taylor Swift, I Knew It, I Knew Ya.

Live Ready 5, once again, road work is happening on Highway 12 near the Mossy Rock Dam. Slope stabilization work, that's causing some slowdowns in that area, Highway 12 near the Mossy Rock Dam. Here's Creed with Arms Wide Open on Live Ready 5.

0: Live Ready 5, Jelly Roll, need a favor. It's right here on Live Ready 5, 10:34 now on a Wednesday. Miles McKnight with you. This Saturday, there was a free recycling event for Lewis County residents. And if you have sensitive documents that you need to get rid of, well, that's available to you this Saturday at this free recycling event. I was going through my cabinets, found a bunch of old sensitive documents from years ago. Don't need them, so I'm going to take them on down to the old Mescal Dropbox site. Highway 6 near River Road from 10 to 2 this Saturday. It's the free recycling event for Lewis County residents. You can recycle old computers, TVs, appliances, scrap metal, yard waste, and household hazardous waste, along with the free sensitive document shredding that's available. 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

Live 95, 80 degrees this afternoon with some sun breaks developing. Tonight we have a low of 55, 73 degrees tomorrow. That's after a cloudy morning and then some sunshine to enjoy in the afternoon tomorrow. 72 degrees and cloudy on Friday. 20% chance of rain Saturday. 71 degrees and then mostly sunny 75 on Sunday. Not bad. 66 degrees right now in Centralia. 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BTO.

Live 95, taking a look at the Mariners. How about that? The Mariners have won two straight games against the Phillies. They beat the Phillies 4-1 last night. The Mariners did. Yeah, the Mariners. And the Phillies entered this series as the hottest team in the MLB. The two teams wrap up their series today at 1:10 this afternoon at T-Mobile Park. Go Mariners. It's only love. And that's all. Brian Adams, Tina Turner, Live 95.

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Today, during the all-request lunch, noon hour, I'm giving away South Sound Speedway tickets, a family four-pack of tickets to this Saturday night's racing event, which features bump-to-pass boat races. 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
1: Miles McKnight here with you. It's 11:05 now on this Wednesday. So the Seahawks, are you a fellow Lewis County 12? The Hawks play their final preseason game of the year this Friday. They visit the Kansas City Chiefs. 5 o'clock kickoff, our time. Go Hawks. 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

Live 95, 80 degrees for this afternoon's high temperature. We'll have some sun breaks. Tonight, a low of 55, and then tomorrow, cloudy in the morning, becoming sunny in the afternoon. Same old story, 73 degrees for the high tomorrow. Harry Styles, American Girls on Live 95.

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Howdy, Miles McKnight with you. 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
0: I'm Miles McKnight with your Live 95 local news headlines. A Green Hill School employee is being investigated for possibly smuggling contraband into the state-run juvenile detention facility in Chehalis. But during the investigation, Chehalis Police Chief Randy Cout tells us that their public records request was denied by the state.
2: I have no idea why they turned us down this time, but unfortunately, the only recourse is a search warrant, and after a search warrant is obtained through the signature of the judge, they're required to give us those records under penalty of law.
0: Chehalis Police are in the process of serving a search warrant to investigate the Green Hill School employee. The Timberland Regional Library System is asking voters for a levy lid lift in the November election.
3: Obviously, we're not going to continue running multi-million dollar deficits because we can't. So we would be looking at cuts next year if the levy lid lift does not pass.
0: Timberland Board President Brian Midkey says that they're asking voters to raise the levy from 22 cents to 35 cents per $1,000 of assessed property value. Tonight, I-5 roadwork and lane closures resume between Grand Mound and Maytown between 8 tonight and 6 tomorrow morning, say officials. I'm Miles McKnight, and you're now up to date with Live 95 News.
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0: 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What song do you want to hear? How about a dedication?

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1: What number am I?
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1: Yay!
0: Woo!
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0: Linda, do you know where we're located?
1: Yes, I do.
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1: Okay, I will do so. Thank you.
0: Yes,

0: 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Make it hurt so good, says John Mellencamp. Right here on Live 95 for the All Request Lunch. 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
1: You Make Me Smile, that's what you can play.
0: By Uncle Cracker?
1: Yes.
0: You Make Me Smile, Uncle Cracker, absolutely on a wonderful Wednesday. How is your Wednesday, by the way?
1: Fantastic.
0: Oh, man. Well, hey, I'm glad you're having a fantastic Wednesday, and I'm so happy to play that song for you.
1: Thank you.
0: All right, take care.
1: You too. Bye.

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2: Hello. Hey. I'd like to request a song, please.
1: Yeah, what song do you want to hear?
2: I'd like to hear Michael Jackson's Man in the Mirror.
1: Man in the Mirror, Michael Jackson. That sounds fantastic on this wonderful Wednesday. And how is your Wednesday?
2: It's going great.
1: Good.
2: Sun finally came out. It was looking a little iffy.
1: Yeah, it was a little cloudy this morning, but now we have that gorgeous sunshine.
2: Yeah.
1: Well, hey, I'm happy to play that song for you, and I hope you have a great rest of your Wednesday.
2: All right, I will. You too, Steve.
1: All right, take care. Bye.

0: 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My name is Miles McKnight, by the way. 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It's the All Request Lunch here on Live 35, and it is brought to you by Cot Prime Computers. 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
5: Can I request a song?
0: Yeah, what song do you want to hear?
5: Yeah, what about Hysteria?
0: Hysteria by Def Leppard. We do have that. I can play that for you.
5: All right, sounds good.
0: Yeah, how's your Wednesday going?
5: Good, how was yours?
0: Good, good. I'm happy to play Def Leppard for you, that's for sure.
5: Yeah, thank you.
0: All right, man, take care.
5: All right, you too.
0: Bye.
5: Bye.

0: 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What do you want to hear?
1: Something by Guns N' Roses.
0: Guns N' Roses. How about Don't Cry?
1: Awesome.
0: Okay. Don't Cry, Guns N' Roses. I'll play that for you.
1: Yeah, have a great afternoon.
0: You too. Take care. Bye.
1: Bye.

0: 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It's the All Request Lunch.
1: Miles?
0: Rick at Man Pest Control. How are you, my friend?
1: Just glad it's cooler today.
0: Oh, it's cooler today. Yes, because it's been in the 80s the last couple days.
1: Yeah, it sure has been. I've been out in it.
0: Yeah, and taking care of all the pests and getting rid of all those bugs. And
1: throwing all the yellow jackets. Hey, did you play something by Firehouse?
0: Firehouse, yeah. What do you think about Firehouse?
1: Don't
0: Treat Me Bad by Firehouse. Yes, I can play that for you today.
1: Thanks, Miles.
0: All right, Rick. Take care, man. Have a great day.
1: You too. Bye-bye. Bye-bye.

0: 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What do you want to hear for the All Request Lunch?
1: How about the Bengals?
0: Yes, what song by the Bengals?
1: Walk Like an Egyptian.
0: Walk Like an Egyptian, the Bengals. You got it, man. I'll play that for you.
1: Thank you very much.
0: Take care.
1: Have a good day.
0: You too. Bye.

0: 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It is right here on Live 95 for the All Request Lunch. How do you do? Miles McKnight here with you. I hope you're having a great Wednesday, my friend. It's the All Request Lunch, and it's brought to you by Cop Prime Computers. 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
0: Live 95, that does it for the All Request Lunch today. That also does it for me. My name is Miles McKnight. Time for me to go. Hope you have a great rest of your Wednesday. Bobby Hart takes over at 1 o'clock. And Soundgarden, the surviving members of Soundgarden, with Taylor Momsen on the vocals, they're going to perform the halftime show at the Seahawks opener, September 9th against the Patriots. Oh my gosh, I'm excited.

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0: secrets that you keep. The Romantics talking in your sleep. And Bobby Hart here, 110. Cal Raleigh homered again last night, making it 4 over his last 2 games. And George Kirby pitched a beaut. End result, the Mariners took 2 in a row from the Philadelphia Phillies, winning last night 4-1. That series is wrapping up this afternoon. Matter of fact, they're just underway there at T-Mobile Park.
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1: Mostly sunny again this afternoon. Partly cloudy overnight. Yeah, that's how we'll start the overnight. But then patchy fog rolling in late. That patchy fog will hang with us through tomorrow morning. Yeah, slowly but surely, most of it will burn off. Partly sunny is the outlook for tomorrow. Aiming at 80 this afternoon, down to 54 overnight. Cooler with a high of 73 expected tomorrow. 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

Live 95, Seattle Times writes that the Mariners still have a real shot at winning the American League West, and they just might do it with the worst record to ever win a division. That's so Mariners.

0: Live 95, Taylor Swift and Bobby Hart here, 134. Heard somebody talking this morning and say, if we can make May 4th, Star Wars Day, May the 4th, they say, why don't we make September 25th, 925, 925? Why don't we make that Dolly Parton Day? Yeah, good idea.
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Live 95 204 with Bobby Hart. Poison's Bret Michaels has canceled the remainder of his 2026 shows as people say he needs time to recover from recent surgeries. Here he is from Better Days, out in front of Poison, Unskinny Bop on Live 95.

0: Buckingham Palace paid tribute today to Dolly Parton. The Royal Guards Band did a rendition of the tune 9 to 5 during the traditional changing of the guard. Meantime, National Hurricane Center is monitoring a tropical disturbance in the eastern Atlantic that could develop into the season's next tropical depression. Ironically, that storm would be named Dolly, which just happens to be the next name on the list of 2026 Atlantic hurricanes. That list, by the way, was put together years ago.
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0: Mostly sunny here this afternoon, then partly cloudy with some patchy fog overnight. Tomorrow, patchy fog in the morning, but then partly sunny the rest of the day. We're aiming at 80 this afternoon, 54 overnight. Cooler tomorrow with a high up to 73. 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

0: 95.5, it's Weezer and Bobby Hart this afternoon, 2:34. The NFL owners unanimously approved the sale of the Seahawks today. They also approved of that record sale price, what, $9.612 billion. 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

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The upcoming November election, Timberland Regional Library System is going to ask voters to, we're looking for a levy lid lift. 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

Live 95, another downer note this afternoon. Tim Curry, who soared to fame in the 70s as the flamboyant star of the Rocky Horror Picture Show. Well, Tim Curry died today at the age of 80.

0: 95. It's guys like you, Mickey, Tony Basil, and Bobby Hart this afternoon. 3:11. The Apple Cup this year, all kinds of discombobulated. This year's Apple Cup will be the first game of the season for UW and WSU. It'll be the season opener for both teams for the first time in the history of the series. It will also be the first time that either school is playing on Sunday. The 2026 Apple Cup is on Sunday, September 6th at 1 o'clock that afternoon at Husky Stadium.
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0: Mostly sunny here this afternoon, partly cloudy overnight, some patchy fog sneaking in there late, and patchy fog will still be there in the morning. It'll dissipate, make way for a partly sunny Thursday tomorrow. We're aiming at 80 this afternoon, 54 on the overnight, 73 tomorrow. 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

1195, it's somber. 333 with Bobby Hart. Boy, you look up, summer almost over. Officially, what? Less than a month till the official end, September 22nd. The last day of summer, and here we are on August 26th already. With all that in mind, some local school districts are beginning the new school year this week, including Onalaska, PL, and Morton. Many local school districts start the new year next week. When driving through a school zone, remember to get back in the habit

0: of traveling 20 miles an hour during posted hours. Remember to approach crosswalks with caution. Be on the lookout for kids and pedestrians. And never illegally pass a stopped school bus with its red lights flashing.
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0: That's Train with an Angel in Blue Jeans here on Live 95. It's 4:21. Let's see, you got today, tomorrow, Friday, and Saturday. 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And if you do the math, that would be 6 years, zero interest. 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So they're great brands like Jacuzzi and others. They're a local entity, locally owned and operated. They have their own service department. And the crew working there, been there for years, Kayla and Elizabeth. You'll probably talk to one of them. You might have questions first, like, do I need a new power breaker thing? How do I get the hot tub there? What do I do about the fence in the way? All kinds of variables. So if it's kind of like stressful before, and you're like, never mind. No. Do give it a shot. They would love to see you. You're going to find them right off I-5, exit 74. There's the big tent, of course, on Bishop Road in Chehalis.
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Live 95 at 447 Twin Cities aerial weather tonight. You got some clouds, temp in the mid-50s overnight. Tomorrow, a little fog early, then partly, maybe mostly sunny, behind the low 70s. 80 degrees right now with Bruno Mars on Live 95.

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If you got a song request, you just call me direct at 360-736-1766. 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

0: Fastball and the Way here at Live 95. 4:58. We got things to do in just a minute. Miles McKnight has a quick local news recap. And then when he's done, our drive at 5 will begin. It's brought to you by Power Sports Northwest. Their showroom is open right now on Hamilton Road in Chehalis. The hotline is open. If you got an idea, a request or a dedication, something like that, you just call me. The studio number here is always 360-736-1766. So hang on, it's all on the way.
1: Americans need to know that their public officials are making their decisions the right way and for the right reasons. My name is Marie Glusenkamp-Perez. I represent Southwest Washington in Congress. I'm fighting to ban stock trading and automatic pay raises for members of Congress and ensure offices are run by public officials who aren't using their staff to hide their cognitive decline. Our representatives in Congress need to be the ones making the decisions, not their staff. And we need to know they're making those decisions in the best interest of people, not their own personal bank accounts.
2: Paid for by official funds authorized by